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0: 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Push 5 knots road and Walnut Lane with 5 knots road, Walnut Lane. Our friend advised the grass in between the structures at the corner of this intersection are currently on fire. There are structures in danger.
1: Calling.
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0: Four of them is in route.
1: One of eight
0: in the room. We're currently on west 5 knots, almost to Walnut.
1: I need a brush truck en route at the water station too. Someone go get it.
0: Go for it. Four of those turn around and go get it.

0: Alligators are out of West Five Mountain, Walnut Lane. Be advised that we are being told that there was a controlled burn out at this area earlier, if you want to check it out.
1: Of course, citizen, we're all on scene. It does appear to be a control burn. I'm going to try and make contact with somebody.
0: Tell us.
1: Do you want us to reduce? Stand by on that. I'll advise there's another one on the other side of the road, it appears.

0: Four Hudson, that's the pressure.
1: Find it all too.
2: Yeah, I don't find that. Is that control burn right there the only fire out here?
0: There's one here on one corner, and there seems to be another one on the other side. I'm trying to go check that one out now.
2: Yeah, well, we can probably cancel all units en route and notify Belvedere. This is their fire coverage.
3: I copy car 1N100. We're being advised that across the street is also going to be the same owner's property as well for control burn.
0: Everybody else can slow down their bus control.
1: 10-4.
4: Is that going to be an issue?
0: Stand by. Talking about a complaint. Or the property owner.

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1: Engine 2, sorry.

0: 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Lieutenant, from here.
1: Go.
0: /400 and /101.
2: Good, sir.
0: Got a phone call. Where are you trying to get out? Never mind. Hey, y'all good tonight? Well, I don't see an arguing.

0: Yes or no?
1: Car 1, 101.
0: Yes, sir.
1: I made contact with a neighbor that was at the house, and that fire is contained to a fire pit in the backyard.
0: Well, I appreciate you.

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1: Still. 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

0: 306-1 over in 70. 36. 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One thirteen, Cherry Lord's Drive. EMS is requesting 2 sets of hands for a lift assist. Not emergent.
1: Tori, sir, time I'm right here with 306, I'll go with it.
0: Where's y'all's 20? One is 6 is closure. I can take that for one of those units.

0: 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Out of Oregon, 933 Quebec Charlie Uniform, 933 QCU on a white Toyota Camry.
1: Yeah.
0: From the Chipotle parking lot.

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0: Of course, there's a...
1: Yes.
0: I'm being routed to the boat ramp. I need you to complain.
1: Tell.
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They advise that there's a Whiskey Mike white shirt jeans in the parking lot talking to himself and was threatening a few customers. They're both.

0: 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She advised that her and her husband are going through a divorce, and he's actively trying to push her out of the house while screaming in her face. She's advising she just wants somebody to tell him that she doesn't have to leave.
1: Okay.

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0: 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Six, stand by. We have available units in route to 3214 Gillette Place, 3214 Gillette Place for shots fired. 3214 Gillette Place is going to be the neighboring apartment to where the shots came through. They've got bullet holes in their wall. They're advising unknown on injuries at this time.
1: Here it is.

0: We're being advised the shots were shot from 3246, 3246. It's going to be a 24-year-old male. They're saying accidentally shot himself in his hand.
1: What's your light run off of?
0: One I walked over.
1: What's your light run off of?
0: Calvin Terrace. It's going to be an accidental. The other dispatcher was speaking to the victim that shot himself. It's not going to be an active shooting.
1: Terrace 7, where are you coming from?
2: Georgia, Martinsville.
1: Somewhere. I'll try that way as well, but she's fine.

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1: Negative. They just provided the unit number. 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
1: Yep.
0: I'll just bring my stuff up.
2: Get that limo.

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0: Charlie Foxtrot X-ray, Alpha 565, CFXA 565. It's coming out of drop.
1: That's clear.

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0: Tonight, code 5.
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0: 59. Only said 91.

0: I got somebody close to West Martintown, Georgia Avenue. It's going to be for a 10-50, no injury, but it's turning into a disorder.
1: 36 will be around.

0: 306, you got any details for EMS?
1: Got a driver that is passing out right this second, in and out of it and trying to get out of the vehicle, but we're trying to keep proceeding.

0: 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So, Sierra Lima Victor 6593, SLV 6593, on a red Dodge Charger.
1: You get EMS around for neck and back pain for a 34-year-old male.

0: The other vehicle is going to be a Nissan Altima, South Carolina tag, whenever you're ready. Go ahead. 254 Alpha Quebec Zulu 254 AQV. Go. And then the next list record for her also.
1: It's going to be southeast order.
2: 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First name is Kenneth, common spelling. Last name is Watson. Whiskey, Alpha, Tango, Sierra, Oscar, November. Date of birth, 11/09/1988. 11/09/1988. Bravo, Mike, out of Georgia.

0: 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I might enjoy it as much, huh?
1: Mr. Watson, is Square CIC was suspended the

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0: What?
1: What was the initial numerics for Gillette? Not 3246, but the other one?
0: Thirty-two, fourteen, 3214, 3214.
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1: Southeast Auto Recycling, they're already in route for the Nissan. 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
1: Terrible.
0: So now.

0: 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Did you get my first transmission and asking about what was the wreck service and rotation?
1: Confirm. It was Southeast Auto. They're coming for the Nissan. And I asked if you wanted them for the Charger. Thanks, if I was confirmed for that.

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0: 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I'm in the Parker's parking lot.
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0: 520 westbound, mile marker 17 on Arizona Alpha Juliet 135

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Benjamin Coleman. 10-25-93, Georgia. I think just my whole state link on my computer is now on, so I can't run anything.

0: 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It's going to be a civil matter. Copy your time notes. Just very fortunate you've got a lot of priors recently.
1: Four I have one copy tag for expiration. Robert 469 WWR 469 South Carolina.

0: 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Both parties are there. Go ahead and send two units to Bluff.
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1: San Nicolas.
0: I'm over here 404 now, I'll take it.
2: Back up.
1: Take the floor, sir.
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0: 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The VIN mileage is 060.
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0: 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It's going to be a Whiskey Mike wearing a black sweatshirt. It's going to be on the pharmacy side of the store. The complainant's advised that he's acting strange. He's making weird noises. And when we disconnected, he was taking his shirt off.
1: 4-7.
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0: Beautiful records. 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Again, mileage is 062-062.
1: Sure.

0: 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I'm out at 967 Orange Street, in the mileage 064.
1: Thank you very much.

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0: Door tag, Sam Lincoln Robert 2844, SLR 2844, on a white Toyota Highlander.

0: 4-1, is that you in the lobby? I'm not sure if you're out with her, but there's a VIN verification in the lobby.
1: I'm out with
0: her
1: now.
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0: for a three said that it was going to be a whiskey mic that came in earlier. He was there about 15 minutes ago. The call that sent for Chick-fil-A is just a 21.
1: Since I'll call you back, I want to know that one. 408 headquarters, go ahead and tell me how this is. I'm going to go check the video camera, see if it's the same guy.
0: Devil.

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1: Good.
0: Dallas to center for a female that's been bleeding from an abscess for over an hour.
1: 1040, I'm asking about it.

0: and 409. They said he took across Knox Avenue over to Kroger. He's wearing a blue backpack.
1: No, I had that.

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0: Four vehicles on audible, Mortal Knox. AP stopped in the parking lot.
1: So are you need another, or?
0: Nah, I don't know what they got yet.
1: So?
2: 408 headquarters, show me 10 from 64A, I'm at 88th area.
1: Table.
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1: Go ahead.
0: North Carolina. Mike Alpha X-ray 5695. MAX 5695. We're on the pullover into Monterey. The white BMW. Devil.
1: Yeah.
2: 46 is out.

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0: 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Come back in a later time.

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0: Thanks, Taylor. Okay.
1: That's the problem.

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1: Go ahead with it.
0: Last of Martinez, M-A-R-T-I-N-E-Z, first of Osiris, is Oscar, Sierra, India, Romeo, India, Sierra, 10-8 of 02, 10-8 of 02, North Carolina.

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1: 4210.
0: Sending reference to a traffic complaint from the Walmart on 25 that occurred yesterday.

0: 10-7. There'll be a traffic accident in the Kroger parking lot. Blue Chevy Malibu versus a green Honda Passport. No injuries.
1: 10-4.
0: Four-nine,
1: course, dash 25.
0: Yeah,
1: got it. Got Arby's on 25.

406. Decoy 521 from that female subject you spoke to yesterday about retrieving her items from a tent. Carol Patrick.

0: 1117 Georgia Avenue, 1117 Georgia Avenue. Caller stated that there was a group of males jumped over his back fence trying to get into his shed.
1: 408.

0: caller from Georgia Avenue stated that they could be the yard crew, but if it is, they're doing it the wrong way, and if we don't get out there, he's going to start shooting them.
1: I'm out with them. It's the yard crew.

0: Anyone else late tonight? Headquarters owner, how?
1: Negative. He was watching them on the cameras, I believe. He would like a call once you clear.

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0: X-ray Foxtrot Kilo 898 XFK 898.
1: Clear valid on a Ram 1500 to a Jimmy. I'm not even going to try the last name off of Candleberry Gardens.
0: 10 for you. It was this clear.
1: I'm not showing anything in NCRC.
2: 10 for, thank you.
1: Stand by 146.
2: It was stolen the other day. I guess he found it.
1: Yes, sir.
3: For the Eggwars, what's the complaint? So I'm not ready to see that area code in the cabin.
1: I just fixed it, but I will give it to you. Give me 1 second.
3: I got it. No, thank you.
2: Four 7 headquarters in tech, status 24.

0: 46, stay with that vehicle. There's a discrepancy. We're trying to figure it out. There's no supplement done, and it was entered yesterday as a stolen vehicle.
1: Come on, I'll get back up there to it.
0: I know. What's your 20 so we can get some more units headed that way?
1: It's unoccupied. It's in the neighborhood off of Walnut Lane where it was supposedly stolen from.
0: That's 10-4. Will somebody start up that way?
2: Or is that going to start that way?
0: So.
3: Four 9
0: airport, I'll be in route to him in just a minute. 10-4-8 is going to still be
3: listed as stolen. Hello. 4-9-4-7, I'm already up this way.
2: 10-4, if you're on your status 25, you can finish up.
1: .409, you can take your time. I don't think it was ever really stolen to begin with.
3: 10-4-7, 8, I'm almost done.

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0: 407, you can probably stay in service.
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0: 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Is it 4060?
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1: So are you going to make it yet or no?

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Okay. Can I get you out to 309 East Martintown Road, 309 East Martintown Road, apartment J1. 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
0: Ten eight status 24 that call, negative contact, that's the number to the Walmart pharmacy. I'm not staying on hold for an hour. If she calls back, patch her through, show me route to 91 reference to an escort.
1: That's a

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0: Walnut 25, it's going to be on Walnut by Sweetwater Prompt Air for a black Ford F-150. Apparently it's been sitting there for a couple of days. There's no tag on it, and the keys are in the vehicle.

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EMS is around.

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1: Okay. 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

0: 408, I'm showing that VIN doesn't exist. Prepare to copy it, just marking confirm.
1: Go ahead.
0: India, Foxtrot, Tango, Romeo, Whiskey, 07, Lima, 81, Kilo, Bravo, 95034.
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0: After the 8, India, Alpha or India, Kilo?
1: Kilo, sorry, Mr.
0: That's simple.

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1: good, though.

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0: It's a 21 in reference to salesman coming to Ms. Johnson's door.
1: Oh.

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0: 210 East Martin Town Road, the physical therapy office for a patient that's 27, she donated plasma and keeps passing out.

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0: 4-6.
1: The bus unit is late.

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0: Well, thank you.
1: Tower.

0: for a visit. Right.
1: Yes.
0: 608 Bowett Street, front of an abandoned vehicle. It's a white Acura. It's been sitting in an empty lot next to this address for a few weeks.
1: Of course.

0: 4, through this area 14 is clear and it's registered out of Evans. I don't know if you want me to see if somebody can go out that, to that address. Copy that. Headquarters 401, I have a call impending.
1: Yeah, 407.

0: 407, it's going to be compliant sitting in the lobby. Her name is Carolyn. She's just requesting an officer.
1: For you, can show a clear front on that score there. I'm not safe. Okay,
0: that's fine. Thank you.

0: 4647, you want to take that call on the lobby?
1: All right, you're good. I'll take it.
0: Tampa? Of course, you got anything else to tell me?
2: Negative.

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One one one zero West End Street. It's going to be for an entry exit front door activation.

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1: 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I'm 10-8, I had something.

0: 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Copy that call.
1: 10-8 just called again. I'm trying to call back and somebody's picking up, but they're not saying anything.

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1: Yeah, you can start.
2: Yeah. I copy.

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1: 4-6.
0: I copy 700 Point of Vista, is that east or west?
2: Okay. 4-2 is on.

Yeah.

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1: Yeah.

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0: The gentleman from Chick-fil-A earlier, were y'all trying to locate him?
2: Looked around for him, yes.
0: Well, if you need to get in contact with him, you just leave in the Walmart on Knox. They just have to ask him to leave. They don't want to meet with

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1: Good.
0: Chick-fil-A, I'm not for information. 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

0: All right, you guys. 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
1: conversation one.
2: Oh, no, I'm at Georgia Marchtown.
1: Appreciate it.
3: I copy for it. If you want further, I'd be happy to give it to you on the phone. Like I said, she was very difficult.
2: Negative. I'll just figure it out when I get there.
3: Copy that.
1: Pro 9, keep me advised in case you need another.

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1: 4-6.
0: Generate a CAD for lockout at Publix Central.
1: I copy a lockout. What was the 20?
0: Publix.
1: That's a 4. Are you still out or are you cleared it?
0: I'm in route now. It's going to be a silver Jeep Grand Cherokee.

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0: 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Our Whiskey Mike in the Black Jacket has relocated and is demanding food. 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

0: Sandil Melton, first name Romeo Alpha November Delta Alpha Lima, last name Mike Echo Lima Tango Oscar November, date of birth 10/29/1992.
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1: Good copy.

0: 4-6. Where's that line down? 4-6.
1: 4-2.
2: Four nine, of course. Go ahead and start man unit to Chick-fil-A for private property accident while I'm dealing with this. I'll see what I can handle in the meantime. Just going to get one in route.
1: Seven, I copy, you're in route.

0: 408.
1: You get a return on that yet?
0: Negative. I'm going back and forth on calls and trying to rerun it again. Stand by. 401. Copy pending.
1: Right.
0: It's going to be for an animal call off Jersey for what could be either a coyote or a dog that he no longer has eyes on.
2: Course 4-6-10-8-24, back to interrupt that
0: point. Tomorrow 408, he's clear in CIP. He's got a not licensed 27 out of Augusta.
1: Car 4 to headquarters. Go ahead to Merrick's on Jersey, 1023.
0: It's 904 Jersey, 904 Jersey.
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0: 4 from the original call. She declined to report. And I'm going to see if I can locate the driver's other vehicle.
1: Tim Morgis, informing Altitude 7 in service. Four seven, I got you in service.

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0: 4 at headquarters. This is going to be an abandoned vehicle. Copy, Georgia Tech.
1: Go ahead with it.
0: Sierra Kilo Juliet 3118.
1: So I see your locations on that. So what parking lot are you in?
0: Cato.
1: So we're stable on the route.
0: Yeah. Chrysler Town and Country.

0: for future audio smoke investigation. T30 Walnut Lane is going to be for smoke in the area. It's coming somewhere from Butler's Mill.
1: Oh. 402, are you downtown? Well, I'm clearing up from the ridge now.
2: Thank you.

0: 4, I am still waiting for a read back. What is clear is TRC 401, copy of medical.
1: Right.
0: 1810 Marion, it's going to be for a 42-year-old male that fell earlier in the day. He's got pain in his back. Somebody's out there with him.

0: 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Sorry, stop.
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0: Port headquarters. I apologize. Did you say who that vehicle came back to?
1: It finally returned. It's coming back to a Daryl Donaldson out of Augusta. Chillin' expired. 25th of June.
0: Yeah.

0: 408 Southeast will be out in about 25.
1: Got one. You go ahead and sign me a case number for this.
0: Confirmed. It's 1303-1303.

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0: 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I believe it's going to be the control burn on 5 knots, Mr. McMillan.
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0: Walmart on Knox, this is a Bravo Mike, white shirt and blue jeans. He's concealing items currently. I'll get you a location.
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0: 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That's 24.
1: Can one of y'all 25 to the Walmart on Knox 4-7's got to go to fire class?
0: 4-6.
1: 6-5, copy. AE got class as well?
0: Negative.
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0: Safe off side of the coast.
1: So he'll call us back and say, okay, we get
2: you had a lot of wind. I copy your 10-8, down to 24 for now.
0: Confirm, we'll call us back and say, okay.
2: That's okay.

0: 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It's between the state line and exit 1. It's on the left-hand side of the road.
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2: Calling the brush truck or the...
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1: You can go ahead and start. I don't know how big it is yet.
0: Where was the location?
2: Mile marker 1 westbound. It's going to be in between the exit, Martintown exit, and the state line.

0: 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It's going to be somewhere between the Martintown exit and the state one.
1: I guess

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1: Check, make sure they're on 520.
2: It's not. They're pinging. It was on the 911 call. It's on I-20.

0: had two 911s pinging in the same area.
1: You're saying?
2: I'll fire him.
1: Portsmouth, pass this exit 1.
2: Might go eastbound from the 1 toward the 5. I just got on the eastbound from the 1. I'll check this way.

0: Westbound's clear all the way down into Georgia. That's two reports. We're all the way to Georgia. Turn 406, I just traveled all the way across the river. I was unable to locate any smoke.
1: What are we saying?
2: Just use getting off at the one.

0: Nick, what did you say? The ping was in between Martintown Road and the river?
1: That's affirmative. I can send you your 21 where it started. It started well past the Martintown exit.
0: I'm at the 3 mile eastbound and I hadn't seen anything.

0: Getting on the ramp to I-20, looking towards the left, it looked like I could see smoke coming up, but I don't know where that would be coming from.
1: I just came back eastbound in South Carolina. I haven't seen anything, but I did see that stuff you're talking about, but I don't know where it's coming from.

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1: Four six five, and I'm reducing.

0: Thanks, sir. Before I get off at 1.
1: 10-4, we're unable to locate on any of them on that 1.
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3: 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They don't have anything near the state line for reports of a brush fire.
4: 1044, sir. Just read 1014. I saw just a fire unit coming into South Carolina.

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0: 10:30. As a stolen plate through Columbia County. It says that it was stolen off a 2013 Hyundai, and it is registered to a Hyundai Elantra with said tag to a Patrick Goodman out of Richland County.
1: So, well, I'm going to try to get back behind it and confirm the numerics on it. I just got a hit on my plate reader.
2: Four six, you going eastbound?
1: 145 north on eastbound right now.
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Anybody up 25 by I-20? I got a reckless driver on I-20. Somewhere. They're on I-20 going westbound. They just passed the 5. It's going to be a Greyhound Accord. It's got a 28 out of Georgia. It's Delta Echo Bravo 4767. That's DEB 4767. He's trying to get the complainant behind him to hit him. He keeps slamming on the brakes and driving erratic.

106, he's still in the area with a complainant. 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
0: 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The female pulled her pants down and urine all over the bridge.
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